0: Well, we want to be free. We want to be free to do what we want to do. We want to be free to ride. We want to be free to ride our machines without being hassled by the man. And we want to get loaded.
1: Yeah!

0: future date. I don't know what to, I just don't know what to make of it.
1: Let's play something else. Mm.

a street now, now, now. Name of dip dip dip dip dip dip dip dip. Broadway. Skip it up dip dip dip dip dip dip dip dip dip dip dip dip dip dip dip dip dip dip dip dip dip dip dip dip dip dip dip dip dip dip dip dip dip dip dip dip dip dip dip dip dip dip dip dip dip dip dip dip dip dip dip dip dip dip dip dip dip dip dip dip dip dip dip dip dip dip dip dip dip dip dip dip dip dip dip dip dip dip dip dip dip dip dip dip dip dip dip dip dip dip dip dip dip dip dip dip dip dip dip dip dip dip dip dip dip dip dip dip dip dip dip dip dip dip dip dip dip dip dip dip dip dip dip dip dip dip dip dip dip dip dip dip dip dip dip dip dip dip dip dip dip dip dip dip dip dip dip dip dip dip dip dip dip dip dip dip dip dip dip dip dip dip dip dip dip dip dip dip dip dip dip dip dip dip dip dip dip dip dip dip dip dip dip dip dip dip dip dip dip dip dip dip dip dip dip dip dip dip dip dip dip dip dip dip dip

Sorry, so gonna get way down low and do it. Gonna do it. Do you wanna do it? Can't hear. Do you wanna do it? Do you wanna do it?

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1: Huh?
0: Yeah.
1: Don't be shy.
0: Word up.
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0: rencontre. 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
1: Well, it must have been said. Called by Shakespeare.
2: Big Jimmy!
3: Yeah!
2: Al!
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0: son of a black queen. 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
1: it's stuck. 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
0: People often ask me if I have any words of advice for young people. Words of advice for young people. Well, here are a few simple admonitions for young and old. Never

0: you're doing business with a religious son of a bitch, get it in writing. His word isn't worth shit, not with a good lord telling him how to fuck you on the deal. Words of advice for young people. Words of advice for young people. Avoid fuck-ups. You all know the type. Anything they have anything to do with, no matter how good it sounds, turns into a disaster. Do not offer sympathy to the mentally ill. Tell them firmly, I am not paid to listen to this drivel. You are a terminal fool.
1: Words of advice for young people. Words of advice for young people.
0: Now some of you may encounter the devil's bargain if you get that far. Any old soul is worth saving at least to a priest, but not every soul is worth buying. So you can take the offer as a compliment. They charge the easy ones first, you know, like money, all the money there is, yeah, but who wants to be the richest guy in some cemetery? Money won't buy. Not much left to spend it on, eh, Gramps? Getting too old to cut the mustard.

Haven't you forgotten something, Grant? In order to feel something, you have to be there. You have to be 18. You're not 18. You are 78. Old fool sold his soul for a strap-on. Well, I always try the easy ones first. How about an honorable bargain? You always wanted to be a doctor. Well, now's your chance. Why, you can become a great healer and benefit humanity. What's wrong with that? Just about everything. There are no honorable bargains involving exchange of qualitative merchandise like souls for quantitative merchandise like time and money. So piss off, Satan, and don't take me for dumber than I look. As an old junk pusher told me, watch whose money you pick up. Words of advice for young people. Words of advice for young people. Words of advice for young people. Words of advice for young people. People often ask me if I have any words of advice for young people.

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Please don't ask if you'll see me again. I didn't tell you, but I changed my name. Some things sound better

0: Well, you heard about the government waste.
1: Yeah.
0: You've heard about the foreign wars. You've heard about the draft. Coming in through the hole in the door. Yeah, you've heard about the wasted talent.

0: of the world.
1: Just the way of the world.
0: That's just the way things are. Oh, I wish that I could change it, but you know I don't know how.
1: I don't know how.

0: wasted on the one you hold. That's how it is. Your lips are wasted on the one you kiss. I know it's unfair. I wanna change it. I wanna change it.
1: That's just how it is.
0: But that's just how it is.